0: 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Nine News, your news with Alicia and Tom, nightly at 6 on 9 and 9 Now. There's a crash in Cranbourne South on North Road. It's closed westbound at Peasdale Road. Jump onto Browns Road instead. The Princess Freeway is slowing citybound at Corduroy Creek Road due to works. And we've got Bulleen Road. Bulleen closed in both directions between Bridge Street and Manningham Roads until early Monday morning for upgrade works. Use Thompson's Road instead. 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
3: Good morning, Alana McIntyre here with the latest. Donald Trump is preparing to speak at the rescheduled White House Correspondents' Dinner 3 months after a gunman opened fire at the first one. And after saying he's considering a massive attack on Iran, the president has told reporters he's now talking to Tehran, but is adamant the US is locked and loaded. The United Nations Secretary General has warned the war in the Middle East is getting out of control.
4: It's teetering on the edge of the unimaginable. The region is being pulled into an ever-widening circle of confrontation. One crisis feeds another, one escalation triggers the next.
3: A man is dead and a police officer is in a serious but stable condition after an incident on a semi-rural property in Queensland. Late yesterday, police were called to a DV incident on the Fraser Coast where it's understood a man was armed with a semi-automatic rifle. He allegedly shot the constable in the leg and was later found deceased. A 39-year-old man's been charged with two counts of rape in Melbourne and is due in court today. He's accused of following a woman into a school building at Hoppers Crossing and also forcing his way into a home and sexually assaulting another woman there. Wildfires continue to burn in France and Spain as temperatures soar, with more than 200,000 people forced to flee. And there are reports out that Diddy has been thrown into solitary confinement after getting into a fight with another inmate at a prison in New Jersey.
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3: The Aussies have been dominating in the pool at the Commonwealth Games. Our first gold medal in Glasgow was won by Lani Pallister, who took out the women's 400-metre freestyle.
5: My first title for the week. It's important to build and keep going and just move on from it. And yeah, I'm excited to keep going through.
3: On 7 there, another gold for Jenna Jones in the women's 100-metre freestyle S13. And the Cats have snapped the Demons' MCG winning streak, beating Melbourne by 20 points, while Frio defeated West Coast by 70 points in Perth.
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3: Grey skies and a good chance of showers today, a top of 15 degrees. The chance of some showers again tomorrow, reaching 16, then partly cloudy conditions on Monday.
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9: Good morning, it's Madigan. All this weekend, we are ushering in people to our Gold Class Lounge for Gold's best week of your life. What does that entail? A week in Vegas with five incredible experiences, handpicked by Christian O'Connell, Jonesy and Amanda, Tony and Higo. And they just so happen to be seeing the Eagles live at the Sphere, going to the Grand Canyon, a VIP helicopter flight over the Strip at night, and a shop till you drop extravaganza with flights, accommodation, all taken care of, and spending money as well. Now, usually, I'd be telling you, you've got to call me on 135522, but this weekend, it's all about our Gold Club members. 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I'll be calling members in about 30 minutes' time on Gold, which means you've got plenty of time to sign up.

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0: 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Christian loves his at-work time wasters at the end of every show. Two topics mashed together. The one I loved last week, sport movies.
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1: What a Nate. Will Smith and Martin Lawrence in Badminton Boys. Badminton Boys, Badminton Boys. What good. You gonna do?
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2: Brilliant movie. Brilliant time waste. 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
4: 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North Road, Cranbourne South is closed westbound at Pisdale Road due to a collision. Use Browns Road instead. A broken down truck on the Ring Road, Greensboro bound at the Calder Freeway has the left-hand lane closed with speeds down to 40. Also, a collision in Doncaster East on Doncaster Road affecting westbound traffic at Leeds Street. 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
1: 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Are you
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0: 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Wind Down with Jonesy the Man for the drive home. This is Gold. Are you a Gold Club member? Answer your phone.
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2: 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Thank you.
0: So this would be a week in Vegas. 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
2: 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Wouldn't that be amazing?
0: 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I'm going to make even more calls to Gold Club members. 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

0: 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Wind down with Jonesy and Amanda for the drive home. This is Gold. Got your news and sport headlines. See what's going on in the footy for you next. And then I'll be making another call to a Gold Club member for Gold's best week of your life. 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
6: 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The Clyde Road city-bound entry to the Bonash Freeway is closed due to a collision. A collision on the Tullamarine Freeway city-bound after Racecourse Road has two lanes closed. Speeds are at 40 and delays are back to Brunswick Road. And Grimshaw Street at Greensboro is closed in both directions between Watsonia Road and the Greensboro Bypass all weekend for upgrade works. AusAlert, Australia's new emergency messaging system, will send a test alert to compatible mobile devices around 2 p.m. on Monday, 27 July. 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
9: Hi there, Alana McIntyre here with the latest. A gold rush in Glasgow, where the Aussies have been dominating in the pool at the Commonwealth Games. Sally Pearson has the latest.
10: Australia has claimed its first gold medal of the Glasgow Commonwealth Games, with Lani Pallister dominating the women's 400-metre freestyle, while Aussie Jenna Forrester took home bronze. Forrester then backed up just 40 minutes later to win gold in the 200-metre backstroke, with Australia's Hannah Fredericks claiming bronze. Jenna Jones also struck gold in the women's 100-metre freestyle S13, with Kiralee Hayes taking bronze. And in the heavyweight para powerlifting, Honey Watson added another medal to Australia's tally, taking bronze with a score of 111.4.
9: So Australia are now sitting on top of the medal tally with 6 gold after the opening day. A 39-year-old man is due in court in Melbourne today. He's been charged with 2 counts of rape. He allegedly forced his way into a property at Hoppers Crossing and sexually assaulted a woman on Thursday morning. Another woman was allegedly sexually assaulted after a man followed her into a school on Friday. A police officer is in a serious but stable condition after being shot in the leg while responding to a call in Queensland. The armed man was later found deceased. And John Bon Jovi has abruptly stopped his show at Madison Square Garden, struggling to perform with a sinus infection. The 64-year-old was singing Living on a Prayer when he had to cut things short.
11: Just hold on to it and we'll figure out how to reschedule, all right? But I'm going to have to cool it for the night.
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9: In AFL, the Cats beat Melbourne by 20 points at the MCG last night, but Geelong coach Chris Scott says at the start he thought they weren't going to win.
12: From my perspective, to sum it up, I thought we were just comprehensively outplayed early in the game, and it looked bad, to be honest.
9: While the Dockers led by just 8 points at halftime, but finished off downing the West Coast Eagles by 70 points in Perth. This afternoon, round 20 continues with Carlton taking on Gold Coast.
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9: Grey skies and a good chance of showers today, a top of 15 degrees. The chance of some showers again tomorrow, reaching 16, then partly cloudy conditions on Monday.
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14: 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Thank you. My God.
13: 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I mean, that's the big one. And you get to go to the Grand Canyon. There's heaps of other stuff as well, but I'm running out of time. 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I'm going to be making calls in about 30 minutes' time. So you've got plenty of time on Gold.

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0: Wake up with the Christian O'Connell Show. Wind down with Jonesy the Mander for the drive home. This is Melbourne's Gold 104.3. Christian's going to be back Monday morning from 6. And on Mondays, it's Miss Heard Lyric Monday. This was my favourite from last week.
1: Amanda Pfaff. Great surname. It's a heartache. Bonnie Tyler. It's a heartache. Nothing but a heartache.
2: It's a heartache. Nothing but a heartache.
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4: 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The Clyde Road city-bound entry to the Monash Freeway is closed due to a collision. Enter the freeway from O'Shea Road instead. A crash on the Tullamarine Freeway city-bound after Racecourse Road has two lanes closed. Delays are back to Brunswick Road. And we've got a collision in Emerald on Belgrave, Jembrook Road. Road at Ann Street. 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

0: Wake up with the Christian O'Connell Show. Wind down with Jonesy and Amanda for the drive home. This is Gold. If you are a Gold Club member, make sure you answer your phone. It's important.
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0: 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Okay, I'm going to call back even more. We're doing it all this weekend, calling back Gold Club members so they could skip the queue for the Gold Class Lounge. So if you're not one yet, thegoldwebsite.com.au. Did I already just say that? I can't remember. We'll do it again next hour on Gold.
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0: Wake up with the Christian O'Connell Show. Wind down with Jonesy and Amanda for the drive home. This is Gold News and Sport headlines for you next. See what's happening in the footy. And then I'm going to make more calls for Gold's best week of your life. What is that? I'll tell you right after this.
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16: 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There's a collision in the Domain Tunnel with the left-hand lane closed. A multi-crash on the Westgate Freeway inbound at Graham Street has two lanes closed with speeds at 40. A multi-crash on the Ring Road Alternabound at Boundary Road has the left-hand lane closed. Also, we've got a collision in Noble Park on Heatherton Road. It's closed eastbound after Lightwood Road. Use Corrigan Road instead. Instead, AusAlert, Australia's new emergency messaging system, will send a test alert to compatible mobile devices around 2 p.m. on Monday, 27 July. If you receive one, you don't need to do anything as it's just a test, authorised by the Australian Government Canberra. Now you're up to date with Melbourne's latest traffic.
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18: Hi there, Alana McIntyre here with the latest. Donald Trump is speaking at the rescheduled White House Correspondents' Dinner 3 months after a gunman opened fire at the first. The US president is delivering a speech to journalists from across the US who've been covering his time in the White House.
19: Well, that was very beautiful, but this has not been an easy evening, all these awards. Do I have a say? Those awards.
18: A man is dead and a police officer is in a serious condition after an incident on a semi-rural property in Queensland overnight. Police were called to a DV incident on the Fraser Coast. It's understood a man was armed with a semi-automatic rifle. He allegedly shot the police officer in the leg and he was later found deceased. A 39-year-old man has been charged with 2 counts of rape and is due in court in Melbourne today. He's accused of following a woman into a school building at Hoppers Crossing and also forcing his way into a home and sexually assaulting another woman there. Sydneysiders are waking up to the coldest morning of the year so far. Wildfires are continuing to burn in France and Spain as temperatures there soar, with more than 200,000 people forced to flee. And there are reports out today Diddy has been thrown into solitary confinement after the rapper got into a brawl with another inmate at a prison in New Jersey.
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18: The Cats have snapped the Demons' MCG winning streak, beating them by 20 points. Stephen King says they conceded way too many points.
21: Oh, I think it was 101 points we gave them from turnover. So, yeah, played it hard to get any flow in the game when we, hand them that much ascendancy. And
18: while Frio beat West Coast by 70 points, round 20 continues with Carlton taking on Gold Coast in Melbourne, and Australia's claimed 6 gold medals on the opening day of the Commonwealth Games. Our first gold in Glasgow was won by Lani Pallister in the pool. She took out the women's 400 metre freestyle.
20: 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Berkowitz, since 1896.
18: Grey skies and a good chance of showers today, a top of 15 degrees. The chance of some showers again tomorrow, reaching 16, then partly cloudy conditions on Monday.
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25: Fantastic. Oh, my God. My heart's banging out of my chest. I can't believe I got through.
0: I don't blame her heart for beating out of her chest, because it's going to be a week in Vegas where you get to see the Eagles live at the Sphere. You get to go to the Grand Canyon. You get a VIP helicopter flight over the Strip at night, and you get a shop-till-you-drop experience. And if you want that to be yours, are you a Gold Club member yet? Because that's what's happening this weekend. You're not calling us, we're calling you. Thegoldwebsite.com.au to become a member, because membership has its benefits. I will be calling somebody back in about 15 minutes' time. Hopefully it is you on Gold.

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2: Oh, hello.
1: You know why I'm calling you, don't you?
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1: What does it mean?
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1: Well, I'm ringing you to put you into the Gold Class Lounge. You're now that one step closer. You've skipped the queue in front of everyone else to go to Vegas for Gold's best week of your life.
2: Oh, that's amazing.
1: I know, right? Where you get to see the Eagles live at the Sphere. You get to go to the Grand Canyon. You get a VIP helicopter flight over the Strip at night. 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
2: That really would be the best week of my life.
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2: When you live somewhere like London, you realise how close the rest of the world is. Like, I got on a train and went to Paris. And it's only when I surfaced in Paris that it dawned on me that this was a bit of an error and I'd not thought this through at all, because I went, God, they don't speak English here and I certainly don't speak foreign, you know. I didn't do foreign at school, and I tell you, I'm starting to wish I did, because it turns out they speak it in heaps of countries, right?
1: Gold.

0: 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Wind down with Jonesy and Amanda for the drive home. This is Melbourne's Gold 104.3. I heard this earlier in the week with the Christian O'Connell Show, and I thought, I don't think I've ever owned one of these.
1: What are the signs? You're an adult. Brad, the joy of using a slow cooker.
2: Oh,
1: I feel
2: yeah.
1: so bad. I still use, you know, the air fryer. Everyone was all involved in air fryers. I still have the air fryer, but I feel so bad now because I've returned to my true original love. The slow cooker.
3: Slow cooker.
1: Oh, God,
3: wandering
1: that's a
3: eyes.
1: Good thing. Yeah, yeah. I just got bedazzled by something else.
0: The Christian O'Connell Show back Monday morning from 6. 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
5: 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Sunshine West on the ring road at the eastern end of the Western Freeway, we have a crash. The left lanes are closed for the Altona bound run with slow traffic between the Westgate and the Western Freeway southbound. Nearby slow traffic of the inbound run as well on the Princess Freeway at Coorong Creek Road as works continue there. Noble Park, Heatherton Road is now reopened to eastbound traffic around Lightwood Road after an earlier crash with all lanes now reopened. Airport West reports of a problem for the call to freeway around Fullerton Road with traffic momentarily on the brakes for the inbound run. Invest better with CMC Invest. 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And now you're up to date with Melbourne's latest traffic.
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7: Bryan Adams' first show is sold out. So a second and final Melbourne show has been announced. 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

0: Wake up with the Christian O'Connell Show. Wind down with Jonesy and Amanda for the drive home. This is Gold. We'll do a footy update for you next with news and sport headlines. And I'm going to put somebody in the Gold Class Lounge for Gold's best week of your life. What is that? Well, I'll give you all the details. It's a week in Vegas, but there are more details, and I've got them next.
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15: 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At Sunshine West on the Ring Road at the eastern end of the Western Freeway, a crash is now cleared. All lanes have reopened for the Altona bound run, but traffic remains slow through the area for now, with works also underway affecting the southbound run there. Nearby slow traffic of the inbound run as well. On the Princess Freeway at Coray Creek Road, its works continue. Noble Park, Heatherton Road is now reopened to eastbound traffic, and Lightwood Road after an earlier crash, with all lanes now reopened. Airport West, reports of a problem for the Calder Freeway around Fullerton Road, with traffic momentarily on the brakes for the inbound run. Delays continue in the Domain Tunnel for westbound traffic from an earlier crash. SANE has helped people navigate complex mental health for 40 years. 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
17: I'm John Fabris. Another two suspected cases of H5 bird flu have been found in Greater Crested Terns from Adelaide Semaphore and near Robe in SA. State Environment Minister Emily Burke's waiting for extra test results.
18: We have 5 confirmed cases in South Australia. Now we have 2 additional suspected cases.
17: Police in Queensland have provided an update on an officer attending a domestic call-out being shot near Maryborough last night.
19: Police were shot at by a 45-year-old male. One of those rounds has hit a constable in the leg, causing significant injuries.
17: The alleged shooter was found dead at the property. Donald Trump's attended the White House Correspondents' Dinner, rescheduled due to a gunman storming the event in April. The president peppered his address with playful digs at the journos.
20: Some of you don't like me. In fact, I read a report, I get 93% negative publicity. So how the hell did I win the election by so much? Think of it, I don't think that's true. I can't believe it's 93. In the 80s maybe, but not 93.
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21: Australia sits atop of the Commonwealth Games medal tally after day one in Glasgow with 13 medals. 6 of them gold, led by a dominant display by our swimmers. Lani Pallister clinching the women's 400-metre freestyle. Jenna Jones won gold in the women's 100-metre freestyle S13. Jenna Forrester took out the women's 200-metre backstroke, while Luke Safi claimed the men's 100-metre butterfly S10. The Aussie men's and women's 4x100-metre freestyle relay teams also struck gold. Round 20 of the AFL's resumed at Marvel, where Carlton is taking on the Suns. Blues assistant Lee Adams says both teams are hunting a spot in the wildcard round.
22: If they lose, it's going to be really hard to make that wildcard game, so the ability for them to come down here probably galvanises the group a little bit.
21: And in NRL, Craig Bellamy has given Cameron Munster the green light to explore a move to the PNG Chiefs. The Storm coach speaking after his side's 28-26 loss to South.
23: If he wants to do that, that's going to help him in later life. I'm willing to say okay.
21: That's I'm Harrison Preeb.
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17: Showers here in Melbourne today and winds to 25 k's. A low of 9 degrees overnight, then partly cloudy tomorrow. Light winds up to a top of 16.
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26: 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Where you get to see the Eagles live at the Sphere. All of these experiences handpicked by Christian O'Connell, Jonesy the Man, Higo and Tony as well. You get to go to the Grand Canyon and the Hoover Dam. You get a VIP helicopter flight over the Strip at night and you get a shop to you drop extravaganza. So when am I going to make those calls? Well, I'll be making them right after Ed Sheeran, which is in about 15 minutes time, which means you've got plenty of time to sign up at thegoldwebsite.com.au.

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0: 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It isn't.
1: 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It certainly has for Danny. Hopefully she answers my call right now.
2: Hello.
1: Hello, Danny. It's Madigan from your favourite radio station, Gold. I'm just calling dedicated, loyal Gold Club members such as yourself, Danny, to say that you're going to skip the queue for Gold's best week of your life. You don't have to call us. I'm calling you. You're there.
2: Oh, that is absolutely fantastic. Thank you so much.
1: So imagine it, right? You get to go to Vegas for a week, and we're going to take care of everything for you. The flights, the accommodation at Caesar's Palace. We're going to give you spending money so you can shop until you drop. And then we'll send you off to the Sphere so you can see the Eagles live.
2: I know. I saw that. I read about it. I'm like, oh, my God, that is amazing.
1: And we're going to whack you up in a helicopter so you can fly over the Strip at night. It is going to literally be the best week of your life.
2: I know. I can't wait. I always wanted to go for my 40th and I never made it because I had an 18-month-old and I just couldn't go.
1: Well, hopefully it's this time around. Fly United Airlines to explore more of the USA. 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I'll make another call next time.

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Wind down with Jonesy and Amanda for the drive home. 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I'm wondering how this went over the weekend for Chris

0: Gin.
1: Small thing, big joy for me is I've been working on something for a while. Ruby, my oldest daughter, has finally said yes. We are going to launch a book club together.
2: Amazing.
1: We both deeply love books. I've been asking her for a while, why don't we just do a little book club? She's got one very strong rule about it.
2: Okay.
1: I said, you know, I think the listeners would want to join this. We can just do it for fun. She said, I'm only going to do it if they are going to read the books. It can't be weirdos that just want to hang out. They must have read. It's a serious book club. They must have read the book.
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0: best week of your life is about to take off. 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
1: 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Gold.

0: next to me. Wake up with the Christian O'Connell Show. Wind down with Jonesy and Amanda for the drive home. This is Gold. Gold's best week of your life. It's going to be a week in Vegas. How do you get in there? Well, you've got to be a Gold Club member. That's all the details I'm going to give for you right now. I'll give you even more details after we check out all your latest news and sport updates for you next.
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13: 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At Cheltenham, problems with the Nepean Highway around the intersection with Chesterville Road. Three lanes are closed for the outbound run with a crash and subsequent diesel spill. Only one lane is open for now. Traffic is slow outbound and busy otherwise in all directions there. Slow patches on the Monash Freeway at Notting Hill. Traffic slowing around Blackburn Road and again at Springvale Road for the inbound run. At Listerfield, reports of an incident as well for Wellington Road around Napoleon Road with minor delays there for the eastbound run. At Sunshine West on the Ring Road at the eastern end of the Western Freeway, a crash now clear but seeing Altona bound delays once again for traffic south of the Western Freeway. 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
16: I'm John Fabris. Queensland's officially joined Australia's H5 bird flu tally with a petrel found on Moreton Island coming back positive. SA's Environment Minister standing by for results on two new suspected cases.
17: We need to find out if it is the particular strain that we are concerned about, and when we have that information, we'll be able to provide further update.
16: The PM's wrapped up Labor's national conference in Adelaide, where a motion by backbencher Ed Husic for a debate on Palestine and Israel was blocked by factional leaders.
18: Safe travels home and congratulations collectively on what you've achieved in the last 3 days.
16: And it's been take two for the White House Correspondents' Dinner, which was interrupted by a gunman in April.

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1: 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And the third time will be better yet. 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
3: Carlton is leading Gold Coast by 2 points in the second quarter of their AFL encounter at Marvel. Hawthorn is bracing for a fight up Essendon at the MCG, coming off the win over the Giants.
4: Make sure we know what their strengths are, and they brought a lot of heat and pressure on the ball on the weekend, so we know that we need to get all of those basics right.
3: Coach Sam Mitchell there, and a gold rush in Glasgow where the Aussie swimmers have dominated at the Commonwealth Games. Our reporter Sally Pearson has a wrap-up.
5: Australia has claimed its first gold medal of the Glasgow Commonwealth Games, with Lani Pallister dominating the women's 400-metre freestyle, while Aussie Jenna Forrester took home bronze. Forrester then backed up just 40 minutes later to win gold in the 200-metre backstroke, with Australia's Hannah Fredericks claiming bronze. Jenna Jones also struck gold in the women's 100-metre freestyle S13, with Kiralee Hayes taking bronze. And in the heavyweight para powerlifting, Honey Watson added another medal to Australia's tally, taking bronze with a score of 111.4.
3: Australia is sitting on top of the medal tally with 6 gold. That's sport. I'm Harrison Preeb.
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0: Showers here in Melbourne today and winds to 25 k's. A low of 9 degrees overnight, then partly cloudy tomorrow. Light winds up to a top of 16.
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8: Afternoon, it's Madigan. So earlier when I ushered in Alicia to the Gold Class Lounge to tell her what's involved with Gold's Best Week of Your Life, she said this to me.
9: Sounds fantastic. I'd love it.
8: So I'm going to tell you what it is now. It's a week in Vegas. You get to see the Eagles live at the Sphere. You get to go to the Grand Canyon. 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And everything's going to be taken care of for you. The flights, the accommodation at Caesar's Palace, no less. And all the spending money too. So if you're not a Gold Club member, hurry up. thegoldwebsite.com.au, because I'll be calling back Gold Club members before 3 o'clock in about 30 minutes' time, if I'm going to be somewhat precise on Gold.

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0: Wake up with the Christian O'Connell Show. Wind down with Jonesy and Amanda for the drive home. This is Gold. See, sometimes artists don't know what's good for them, because when Pearl Jam played their producer the song Better Man, he goes, that's a hit. And they were like, uh-oh, yuck, our producer likes it, let's not put it out. It went on to be their longest running number one song.
1: You know, our concern was music. You know, our concern was what was the third or fourth or fifth record going to sound like, you know, or the 12th record sound like. I remember that day because Brendan said it, and I saw everybody's heads go down in the studio, and then I knew what they were thinking, and they

0: Wake up with the Christian O'Connell Show. Wind down with Jonesy and Amanda for the drive home. This is Gold. Are you a Gold Club member? Look at your phone. Look at it. Look at it. Could be me calling you right now.
1: Gold's best week of your life sounds like an exaggeration. It isn't.
0: It's Madigan this afternoon. All right, last call for today.
2: Hello.
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2: Hi, how are you?
0: I'm good. So you're a Gold Club member, are you not?
2: I am, sir.
0: Yes, yes, you are, indeed. I mean, that's why we're talking right now, because what I'm going to do is I'm going to allow you to skip the queue in front of thousands, and I mean thousands of other people, for Gold's best week of your life.
2: Oh, my God, that's friggin' awesome. Thank you so much.
0: So what this means is you're now in the running for a week in Vegas where you get to see the Eagles live at the Sphere. We'll send you to the Grand Canyon. We'll send you to the Hoover Dam. We'll put you up in a VIP helicopter so you can fly over the strip and look at all the neon lights at night. And you get to shop until you drop, because we're going to give you all the spending money. We're going to give you the flights and we're going to give you the accommodation, Chantel.
2: That is insane. Oh, my gosh. I can't believe it. I really can't believe this. Thank you so much. I really appreciate your call. That means the world to me. Oh, my God.
0: Flight United Airlines to explore more of the USA. 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That's the last call for today. So many people ignored my calls. Tisk, tisk. Become a Gold Club member at thegoldwebsite.com.au. We're going to be making calls all day tomorrow. So do answer your phone when Gold comes calling.
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4: 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At Cheltenham, problems continue for the Nepean Highway around the intersection with Chesterville Road. Three lanes are closed for the outbound run with a crash and subsequent diesel spill. Only one lane is open for now. Traffic is very slow outbound and busy otherwise in all directions there. Sunshine West on the ring road at the eastern end of the Western Freeway. An earlier crash now long gone, but seeing Altona bound delays once again for the traffic south of the Western Freeway, with works also slowing the run southbound. At Docklands, pretty underway at Docklands Stadium, and a match to follow after 4 o'clock at the MCG as well, with extra traffic in the area. JB Hi-Fi's big brand sellout is on now with crazy deals. Get 40% off the Dell 15 full HD laptop. Don't miss out this week at JB Hi-Fi. That's Melbourne's latest traffic.
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0: Wake up with the Christian O'Connell Show. Wind down with Jones in demand for the drive home. This is Melbourne's Gold 104.3 at the end of every show. He loves to do his at work time waster. Two topics mashed together. Let's see how you do with polite celebrities.
1: I beg your dolly pardon.
0: Oh, God.
1: That's a strong one to start. Well done, Paula Burris. Tom, thanks. It's right there. I'm so annoyed to go with that. Kelly, well done. DM, excuse me.
0: A very polite rapper.
1: Yeah.
0: Gold.
1: Nathan, well done. Fred No Stare. He's too polite to stare. Fred No Stare. How did someone come up with that?
0: Eyes
1: very
0: up.
1: Good.
0: Gold.
1: Mark holding the front door open.
0: That is going to be hard to beat. Gold plus.
1: Mark holding the front door open is very good. Well done, Elliot Dean.
0: The Christian O'Connell Show back Monday morning from 6. News and sport headlines for you next. Then This Week in Music, Bryan Adams is a feature artist next on Gold.
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11: 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At Cheltenham, problems continue for the Nepean Highway at the intersection with Chesterville Road. Three lanes are closed for the outbound run with a crash and subsequent diesel spill. Only one lane open for now. Traffic is very slow outbound and busy otherwise in all directions there. Sunshine West on the Ring Road at the eastern end of the Western Freeway. An earlier crash now long gone, but seeing Altona bound delays once again for traffic south of the Western Freeway, with works also slow the run southbound at Docklands. Footy underway at Docklands Stadium with a match to follow next hour at the MCG as well. Extra traffic in the area. The census is coming this August. 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That's Melbourne's latest traffic.
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14: I'm John Fabris. Australia's H5 bird flu count rises to 18 as Queensland's first case is verified from a petrel discovered on Moreton Island. Two more suspected infected birds from Adelaide and near Robe in SA are being tested. Labor's National Conference in Adelaide's finished with the sole public voice of dissent from Ed Husic. The backbench's unhappy debate on Israel and Gaza policy was prevented.
15: For a party

0: change. Change sometimes involves difficult conversations where you need to bring people together.
1: Australia's government again assuring today fuel supplies are secure despite the US-Iran conflict stepping up again. And a second go for the White House Correspondents' Dinner, which was broken up by a gunman's attack back in April. President Trump joking many of the journos refused to wear bulletproof vests for the occasion.
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4: Into the third quarter at Marvel, where at last Jack Carlton is trailing the Suns by 2 points. Essendon looking to build off last week's win over GWS when it takes on Hawthorn at the MCG. Interim coach Dean Solomon says it's a big step up in intensity.
5: Sharp. Very, very sharp. They're a good football club. You know, they're led very well. They're playing a good brand of footy. They're going to be a massive challenge for us, but it's one we're excited about.
4: The Giants and Swans to clash in the Sydney Derby, while Western Bulldogs and Richmond return to Marvel Stadium in tonight's encounter. The Aussies dominating in the pool with 6 gold medals, won at the Commonwealth Games. Our first in Glasgow going to Lani Pallister, who took out the women's 400-metre freestyle.
6: My first title for the week. It's important to build and keep going and just move on from it. And, I'm excited to keep going through.
4: Audio thanks to Seven. LeBron James heading to the Philadelphia 76ers. The 41-year-old will join the NBA side on a 2-year deal. And today, Pogacar has won stage 19 of the Tour de France, inching closer to a record-equaling 5th title. That's sport. I'm Harrison Freed.
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1: Showers here in Melbourne today and winds to 25 k's. A low of 9 degrees overnight, then partly cloudy tomorrow. Light winds up to a top of 16.
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19: Yeah, this is the show with a reason for every song we play. And Bryan Adams, having put his tickets for Roll With The Punches, the national tour, on sale this week, is our feature artist. Some of my exclusive chat with Bryan coming up over the next few hours. I will also spend some time with Dave Faulkner from the Hoodoo Gurus. I'll update you with the latest music news and play Australia's number one song on July 24th, 1989. And towards the end of the show, we'll celebrate everybody who's been blowing out birthday candles, like Mark Seymour from Hunters and Collectors. Let's start the show with a trio of birthdays, shall we? Welcome to This Week in Music. It's Gold.

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0: Just great songs at Gold. This week in music is underway, and there's a trio of birthdays to start the show. Gary Sharone from Extreme, The Eagles, Don Henley, and Mark Seymour from Hunters and Collectors.
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0: Yeah, it's Bryan Adams this week. Tickets have gone on sale for the Roll With The Punches tour that starts in February in Perth and wraps up in Melbourne in March. I asked Bryan what kind of responsibility he feels for being the guardian of great songs, like Summer of 69, for example.
9: You have to remember, all these songs were sort of written in a basement or in my kitchen, and after that, they've just gone on to do what they're going to do. I can't explain to you the gratification that I have that the music has carried on. Some of the songs that I thought, yeah, I thought that was a good song. You mentioned Summer 69. You know, I knew that was a good one, but I had no idea that, you know, 30

0: Hours. Our defining moments happened 50 years ago this week. We'll get to that in just a couple of minutes. We'll also update the latest music news and spend some time with Dave Faulkner from the Hoodoo Gurus before the hour is done.
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2: 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At Cheltenham, problems continue for the Nepean Highway at the intersection with Chesterville Road. Three lanes are closed for the outbound run with a crash and subsequent diesel spill. Only one lane is open for now. Traffic is very slow outbound and busy otherwise in all directions there. Sunshine West on the ring road at the eastern end of the Western Freeway. An earlier crash now long gone, but still seeing Altona van delays once again for traffic south of the Western Freeway with works there also slowing the run southbound. At Docklands, footy continues at Docklands Stadium with a match to follow very soon at the MCG as well. 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
4: Well, 50 years ago this week, Elton John had his very first number one hit single on his hands. It happened in Britain with Don't Go Breaking My Heart, the duet he did with Kiki D.
8: It was one of those fluke things that was done in the middle of a session. And a complete one-off. I thought it'd be good for a duet because I've always wanted to do a duet with her, but I hadn't been able to because I've been on different record companies. It was written during a break while we were trying to, I don't know, some of the equipment went wrong and I just wrote a riff at the piano and wrote it. I thought of the title, Don't Go Breaking My Heart, phoned Bernie in Barbados and said, listen, I sang the song down the phone, the melody, and then he sent some lyrics straight away to Canada, which were hopeless. And so I had to phone him up again and say, no, this is my one more romantic lyric, and eventually we got to go write lyric. The biggest sellers single-wise are usually the ones you don't really think are going to be the biggest ones, like Benny and the Jets and this one, for example.
4: Elton had to wait until the 90s for his first solo number one hit single, but 50 years ago this week, this was the one on top of the charts. Don't Go Breaking My Heart on This Week in Music.

0: This week in music's On with a Reason. For every song we play, Survivor were at number one in America this week back in 1982. They stayed on top of the charts for 6 weeks with Eye of the Tiger from, of course, Rocky III. It's Jason Staveley here. Our classic album doubles, an interesting one. It came at the time of a seismic event happening in Billy Joel's life, an event that took him off the road, took him out of the studio, almost stopped his career. But he pushed through, and the result is The Bridge. It came out 40 years ago this week. A couple of tracks from that on the way. And up next, we'll add another name to the birthday list.
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4: 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And then I said, when was the last time you filled them with air or checked the air? 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
5: 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You've got to put air into them. They're not just born fully aired.
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0: It's This Week in Music. There's Split Enz, who announced their split this week in 1984. Fortunately, they've gotten back together a couple of times since then, including earlier this year. They were fantastic when I saw them. Hey, you got Jason Staveley here. Coming up next hour, the Aussie Top 5. What was number one this week in 1989? I'll play that for you. There's more from our feature artist, Brian Adams, and I'll update the latest music news as well.
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5: 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At Cheltenham, problems continue for the Nepean Highway at the intersection with Chesterville Road following an earlier crash and subsequent diesel spill. Traffic is very slow outbound and busy otherwise in all directions there. At Docklands, footy now on the wind down at Docklands Stadium. Expect extra traffic in the area as fans leave the venue. A match to follow at the MCG very soon with extra traffic there as well. Sunshine West on the Ring Road, the eastern end of the Western Freeway, an earlier crash now long gone, but seeing Altona Band delays once again for traffic south of the Western Freeway, with works also slowing the run through there southbound. The census is coming this August. You'll get instructions soon on what to do. 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That's Melbourne's latest traffic.
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8: I'm John Fabris. Anthony Albanese's closed out Labor's 50th National Conference held in Adelaide. The PM now steering the party towards the next election due in 2028.
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8: An investigation's underway into last night's Fraser Coast shooting of a Queensland constable, the alleged 45-year-old shooter found dead later. Police explaining officers were attending a domestic violence call at a Yengari home.
10: They did everything they could within their powers to react to and respond to a very traumatic unfolding incident.
8: And a rescheduled White House correspondence dinner's been held. In April, the first one was shut down by a gunman. President Trump cracked jokes in his speech, but also took aim at some of his critics, including Bruce Springsteen.
11: He made four...

0: political speeches in his three-hour show. The tour has been renamed Bored in the USA.
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2: Full-time siren has sounded at Marvel Stadium, where Carlton has defeated Gold Coast 110-97. Essendon is chasing back-to-back wins against Hawthorn at the MCG, while Swans coach Dean Cox wants his side to dial up the heat on crosstown rivals, the Giants, in this afternoon. Sydney Derby at NG Stadium.
3: We've shown for period that it's in a good position and then let ourselves down at times, and under no illusion we're going to have a full 124-quarter effort against a team that's performed extremely well against the best teams.
2: We're back at Marvel tonight, where the Western Bulldogs and Richmond do battle. Well, Ferrari has set the pace ahead of F1's Hungarian Grand Prix. Charles Leclerc topping the timesheets in opening practice before Lewis Hamilton took out P2. Oscar Piastri eighth in the second session after McLaren gave reserve driver Leo Fornaroli a run in P1. And the Storm slim NRL finals chances have taken a hit following last night's 28-26 loss to South. Harry Grant to miss a couple of weeks, the skipper nursing a minor hamstring strain. Sport, I'm Harrison Preeb.
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4: Showers here in Melbourne today and winds to 25k's. A low of 9 degrees overnight, then partly cloudy tomorrow. Light winds up to a top of 16.
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11: I'll update the latest music news for you this hour. Also line up the Aussie Top 5 from July 24th, 1989. We'll add some more names to the birthday list. And this week in 1988, John Farnham released the follow-up to Whispering Jack, the Age of Reason album.
12: I mean, we basically chose the stuff on the album as we were in there working on the stuff that we already had. Two Strong Hearts, I guess this is the poppiest piece on the album. It's pretty soft, this one. I liked the chorus. It deserves a place on the album purely because it sort of works for me. You know, it's a bit of fun.
11: Here is Farnsie. It's This Week in Music on Gold.

0: This week in music, we acknowledge the heavenly birthday of Rick Davies of Supertramp. He passed away last year. It's Jason Staveley here. The Aussie Top 5 recap is coming up. What was the number one hit single in Australia this week in 1989? I'll play it for you very soon. We've also got Powderfinger coming up from their third number one album. And Amy Winehouse next.
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0: Kids in America, how's your songwriting evolved over those 45 years and as you've evolved and matured as a human being?
1: Yeah, so they've gone hand in hand, and I'm the best songwriter version of me that I've ever been. I feel like I'm writing the best songs I've ever written as a songwriter, lyrically, melodically, vocally. My vocals have never been so strong. So that's really exciting. So when I play live, singing has never been so effortless, and it's never been stronger, and so that's incredibly enjoyable.
0: Tickets for Kim at metropolistouring.com. Jonathan Cain of Journey has voiced his dislike for Bruce Springsteen, calling him an annoying, bitter old man. Now, let's put this into perspective. Cain's wife is a spiritual advisor to Trump, and the boss is one of the president's greatest critics. And two interesting things to look out for. A bunch of Destiny's Child mixes are on the way. And there's a lost duet from Elton John and George Michael that will see the light of day. That's all I know about it at this point in time. But with the 10th anniversary of George's death looming at Christmas, anything is possible. And with that, you're up to date on This Week in Music.
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0: Just great songs on gold. How good's that? Powderfinger from Vulture Street. The third of their albums to debut at number one. That happened this week back in 2003. It's on my mind.
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0: Got the top five here from the 24th of July, 1989.

0: This Week in Music, with a reason for every song we play, that's the never-ending story from Lamal, former lead singer from Kajagoogoo. The movie that that song came from opened in American cinemas this week back in 1984. It's Jason Staveley here. More from Bryan Adams, our feature artist, coming up in the next 15 minutes. Our classic album, Double, came at a time that was a momentous event happening in Billy Joel's life that almost stopped his career. He pushed through that event, and he'll explain what it is next hour, and delivered The Bridge 40 years ago. That's our classic album, Double. We'll also run through everybody who's been celebrating a birthday and add a couple of names to the list for good measure as well.
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9: 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At Cheltenham, problems continue for the Nepean Highway at the intersection with Chesterville Road. Following an earlier crash and subsequent diesel spill, traffic remains under speed but has improved for the outbound run and busy otherwise in all directions there. At Docklands, footy now finished at Docklands Stadium. Expect extra traffic in the area as fans leave the venue. A match now underway at the MCG and extra traffic there as well. Caroline Springs, very busy traffic outbound on the Western Freeway at Ballarat Road. At Sunshine West, minor delays on the Ring Road approaching the Westgate for the Altona bound run with works underway. JB Hi-Fi's big brand sellout is on now with crazy deals. Get 40% off the Dell 15 full HD laptop. Don't miss out this week at JB Hi-Fi.
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12: I'm John Fabris. Queensland now has its first H5 bird flu case, with testing of a petrel from Moreton Island proving positive. There are two new suspected cases in Greater Crested Terns from Adelaide Semaphore and near Robe in SA's southeast. The State Environment Minister's waiting for results.
13: We have five confirmed cases in South Australia. Now we have two additional suspected cases.
12: Police in Queensland have provided some information on an officer attending a domestic call out being shot near Maryborough last night.
14: Police were shot at by a 45-year-old male. One of those rounds has hit a constable in the leg, causing significant injuries.
12: The alleged shooter was later found dead at the property. And Labor's national conference in Adelaide's wound up with backbencher Ed Husic criticising the party's smothering debate on Israel and Gaza policy.
15: The experiences of the Rudd-Gillard years were so divisive, people are almost traumatised into that anything that looks like debate is a schism, a difference, a divide.
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16: Carlton is closing in on AFL's wildcard round, clinching a 110-97 win over the Suns at Marvel Stadium. The Blues had to battle past a number of lead changes to bank the four competition points.

0: keeper Patrick Cripps telling Fox they're in the mix.
1: We're in that sort of spot for 9th or 10th, so it's exciting. I don't know, we sort of haven't looked too far ahead with that stuff. We've just like got to work.
0: Live action at the MCG. Hawthorn is leading Essendon by 8 points in the second term. The Swans leading crosstown rivals GWS by 30 in the opening quarter at NG Stadium. Western Bulldogs to host Richmond this evening at Marvel Stadium. Australia sits atop of the Commonwealth Games medal tally after day one in Glasgow with 13 medals. 6 of them gold, led by a dominant display by our swimmers. And Lucas Herbert has a commanding 4-shot lead heading into the third round of LIV Golf in the UK at 17 under, while Grace Kim is tied 11th in the third round of LPGA Scottish Open. The Aussie is even par, 11 shots off the pace. That's sport. I'm Harrison Preeve.
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3: A shower possible here in Melbourne tonight, going down to 9 degrees overnight. Partly cloudy with a slight chance of a shower tomorrow, and a top of 16.
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9: Our classic album Double was released 40 years ago this weekend. In fact, it's the bridge from Billy Joel. Two fine songs for the album to play. It's a record that almost didn't happen. Billy Joel lost the urge to write songs and go on the road due to a momentous occasion in his life. He'll explain more before the end of the hour. We'll run through everybody on the birthday list as well. And here's a song that was born this week in 1979. Robert Palmer put out Bad Case of Loving You. What a song. It's This Week in Music on Gold.

0: great songs at Gold. That's Queen. Roger Taylor, their drummer, is on our This Week in Music birthday list. Are you on the list yet for the best week of your life in Las Vegas? Chance to do that if you're a Gold Club VIP across the weekend and while you work on 13:55:22. Vegas with the Eagles at the Sphere and so much more. You don't want to miss out on this.
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0: This week in music, with a reason for every song we play, Martika was at number one in America this week back in 1989 with Toy Soldiers. It peaked at number six here in Australia. It's Jason Staveley here. There's another name to add to our birthday list before we check out everybody who's been blowing out candles and hopefully eating cake. But between now and then, our classic album doubles coming up, The Bridge, released 40 years ago this weekend by Billy Joel.
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2: 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At Cheltenham, problems continue for the Nepean Highway at the intersection with Chesterville Road following an earlier crash and subsequent diesel spill. Traffic remains under speed but has improved for the outbound run and busy otherwise in all directions there. At Docklands, footy now finished at Docklands Stadium. Expect extra traffic in the area as fans leave the venue. A match now underway at the MCG and extra traffic there as well. Sunshine West, minor delays on the ring road approaching the Westgate for the Altona bound run with works underway at Caroline Springs. Very busy traffic outbound on the Western Freeway around Ballarat Road. Manningham Road reduced to one lane in sections between Dora and Noel Streets until 6 a.m. Monday 3 August. Significant delays expected. Search Big Build for more info. And now you're up to date with Melbourne's latest traffic.
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0: Just great songs at Gold's. The Christian O'Connell Show back Monday from 6. And there's our classic album double on This Week in Music. The album came out 40 years ago this weekend. The Bridge from Billy Joel with Modern Woman and A Matter of Trust. You got Jason Staveley here. We'll run through everybody on the birthday list next.
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2: Hi, I'm Sally Pearson. A gold rush for the Aussies at the Commonwealth Games. Lani Pallister, Jenna Jones, Jenna Forrester and the women's 4x100m freestyle relay team all struck gold in the pool. Para powerlifter Honey Watson claimed bronze, benching 147 kilos. The Diamonds launched their netball title defence tonight against Tonga. New South Wales Waratahs are celebrating a 7th Super Rugby Women's Championship with a 34-17 win over Fiji and Drua. And the Sharks have sunk the Raiders 22-10 in their NRLW clash in Canberra.
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13: Daniel Jones from Savage Garden. Happy birthday, David Essex. Slash from Guns N' Roses. Jennifer Lopez. Sir Mick Jagger. Queen's drummer Roger Taylor. Mark Seymour.
18: We were marching as one on the road to the Holy Grail.
13: Gary Cherone from Extreme. And happy birthday to Kim Carnes, who celebrated on Monday. Here's Betty Davis Eyes on This Week in

0: just great songs of gold. There's Foreigner's Cold as Ice, released this week in 1977. Let's turn our attention to next weekend, where Madonna will be our feature artist. Madonna, of course, has got her latest album topping the charts around the world over the last couple of weeks, and much to her excitement, stopping the Rolling Stones from getting to number one with their latest album. Also next week, we'll chat with Kim Wilde. Classic album Double is Crowded House's debut offering. Its 40th anniversary is with us. That's a scary thought. And the Aussie Top 5 is from July 27, 1987. That's next weekend. Enjoy what's left of this one, and thank you for listening.
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5: 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Mount Waverley problems for the Monash Freeway for the inbound run. Traffic is slow around Blackburn Road and Stevenson Road. With delays back to Wellington Road, improving through to Warrigal Road at Cheltenham. Seeing a better run now, for the Nepean Highway around the intersection with Chesterville Road. Following an earlier crash and subsequent diesel spill, traffic remains patchy in all directions there, but has improved for the outbound run following an afternoon of delays. Melbourne Park footy now underway at the MCG with extra traffic in the area, and Caroline Springs still busy for the outbound run on the Western Freeway around Ballarat Road. Freedom's mattress flash sale is on now. Save 50% off mattresses and 50% off bedding. Hurry, sale ends Monday only at Freedom. And they are up to date with Melbourne's latest traffic.
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7: I'm John Fabris. The PM wrapped up Labor's national conference in Adelaide today, where a motion for a debate on Palestine and Israel was reportedly blocked by factional leaders.
8: Safe travels home and congratulations collectively on what you've achieved in the last 3 days.
7: Queensland's now officially joined Australia's H5 bird flu tally, with the petrol fountain on Moreton Island coming back positive. South Australia's environment minister standing by for results on two new suspected cases.
9: We need to find out if it is the particular strain that we are concerned about, and when we have that information, we'll be able to provide further update.
7: And it's been take two for the White House Correspondents' Dinner, which was interrupted by a gunman back in April. President Trump delivering a speech lasting more than an hour.
10: 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It's always better. And the third time will be better yet. I'm only kidding.
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11: Australia is looking to add to its gold rush on day two of the Commonwealth Games in Glasgow. Our reporter Sally Pearson with the preview.
12: It's another huge day for the athletes at the Commonwealth Games as the Diamonds netball team begin their title defence against Tonga in their opening pool match. Georgia Godwin leads Australia's women in the team final and individual qualification in the gymnastics as she returns to competition following her Achilles injury. Cameron McAvoy is in the heats of the 50-metre freestyle, and Sam Short begins his campaign in the 400-metre freestyle, while Lani Palace and Molly O'Callaghan headline the women's 200-metre freestyle.
11: Carlton is making a charge towards AFL's wildcard round, downing the Suns 110-97 at Marvel Stadium. 18-year-old Taylor Burns starring with 3 majors and 12 score involvements.
13: The footy comes to me, definitely. Try and make it easier for our other forwards. I couldn't do it without all the boys.
11: On Fox Footy, Hawthorn leads Essendon by 45 points in the third quarter at the MCG. Nearing halftime in the Sydney Derby, the Swans up by 53 against the Giants. The Bulldogs tackle Richmond this evening at Marvel. That's sport. I'm Harrison Preeb.
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7: A shower possible here in Melbourne tonight, going down to 9 degrees overnight, partly cloudy with a slight chance of a shower.

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6: South Australia brings you the simple pleasure of staring into space. 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
1: 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Christian, I desperately need 3 bin stickers, please. 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
12: 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There's overnight works on the Westgate Bridge with multiple lanes closed in both directions and speeds are at 40, a crash in Windsor on Chapel Street at Dandenong Road, and Doherty's Road, Tarneed is closed in both directions between Morris Road and Derrimut Road until early tomorrow morning for upgrade works, and Bulleen Road, Bulleen is closed in both directions between Bridge Street and Manningham Roads until early tomorrow. 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Now you're up to date with Melbourne's latest traffic.
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15: Good morning, Alana McIntyre here with the latest. It was an

0: all Aussie affair in the pool this morning at the Commonwealth Games with 8 gold medals on offer. Here's Sally Pearson with a Games update.
1: The swimming got off to a flying start with an Australian clean sweep in the men's 400-metre freestyle final. Sam Short claimed gold in 3:41.25 ahead of Elijah Winnington in silver, with Benjamin Gobins rounding out the podium in bronze. Molly O'Callaghan continued her golden form, producing a dominant performance to win the women's 200-metre freestyle. Alex Perkins also struck gold, taking out the women's 50-metre butterfly, and the Diamonds have begun their gold medal campaign in style, defeating Tonga in their opening netball match.
0: An investigation is underway after a person died in a house fire south of Sydney. Crews were called to a home in Kiama around 9:30 last night. The body is yet to be identified. The war in the Middle East appears to be widening. Now Saudi Arabia and Yemen's Houthis are trading airstrikes. There are concerns about another critical waterway, the Bab el-Mandeb Strait. Iran's foreign minister says there's no military solution to the escalating conflict. And Katy Perry is deeply appalled and angry to see firework used as a backing track for video footage of military strikes by the White House. The star saying to see a message of self-worth and upliftment weaponized to soundtrack destruction and violence is a complete violation.
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0: The Swans are sitting second on the ladder after defeating GWS by 51 points. Giants coach Adam Kingsley says if they're fortunate enough to make the playoff round, they need to be better.
3: Need to win 5 games in a row. You can't do that if you're inconsistent.
0: On top of their 51-point loss to their crosstown rivals, GWS midfielder Finn Callaghan rolled his ankle. Hawthorn had a 93-point win over Essendon at the G, Jack Gunston kicking his 600th goal. And the Western Bulldogs defeated Richmond by 57 points, marking the Tigers' 8th straight loss.
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0: A little cloudy today with a top of 16 degrees. Partly cloudy as well tomorrow, getting up to 15, with a slight chance of showers in the evening, and wet weather on Tuesday.
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0: of the biggest gigs, including 90s superstars, Boyz II Men, and Salt and Pepper. 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
11: 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There's a crash in Narriwarra North on Belgrave Hallam Road heading north at Heatherton Road. Otherwise, Doherty's Road, Tarneed is closed in both directions between Morris Road and Derrimut Road until early tomorrow morning for upgrade works. And Bulleen Road, Bulleen, closed in both directions between Bridge Street and Manningham Road until early tomorrow for upgrade works. 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
14: Good morning, Alana McIntyre here with the latest. The Iranian-backed Houthis have claimed a missile attack on Saudi Arabia. At the same time, there have been no overnight reports of airstrikes by the US or Iran for the first time in a fortnight. US election expert Remy Neuma has told Sky Donald Trump has implied he's in talks with Tehran again.
15: There clearly seems to be some new move afoot to try and negotiate a deal out of this. Of course, the wider context of this war We saw reporting from the Wall Street Journal just yesterday that this is the most intense fighting overall since the war began in February. So the wider context is that we are in an escalating conflict, but there does seem to be some new hope that a deal can be reached.
14: Meantime, singer Katy Perry says she's appalled that her song Firework was used by the White House on TikTok as a backing track for a video of military strikes. An investigation is underway south of Sydney after a person died in a house fire. Firefighters were called to the property in Kiama around 9:30 p.m. The body is yet to be identified. Reports out today in the Sunday Telegraph that Labor's new CGT laws could mean that grieving families may be hit with a huge bill after the death of a loved one, even without a sale taking place. More than a quarter of a million people have been fleeing wildfires in France and Spain, and siren alerts will be sent out to mobiles tomorrow afternoon across the country, testing Australia's emergency warning system.
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14: After demolishing their cross-city rivals GWS by 51 points, Swans coach Dean Cox says they put some learnings in place.
17: Yeah, we're still trying to work through a few things. You know, we're by no means perfect, but we want to make sure that we're playing a brand of footy that will hold up.
14: Hawthorn had a 93-point win over Essendon, and our Aussies are leading the medal standings in Glasgow. We've won the mixed 4x100-metre freestyle relay, and Australia's taken out gold in the team gymnastics.
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14: A little cloudy today with a top of 16 degrees. Partly cloudy as well tomorrow, getting up to 15, with a slight chance of showers in the evening, and wet weather on Tuesday.
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30: Yeah, this is the show with a reason for every song we play. And Bryan Adams, having put his tickets for Roll With The Punches, the national tour, on sale this week, is our feature artist. Some of my exclusive chat with Bryan coming up over the next few hours. We'll also spend some time with Dave Faulkner from the Hoodoo Gurus. I'll update you with the latest music news and play Australia's number one song on July 24th, 1989. And towards the end of the show, we'll celebrate everybody who's been blowing out birthday candles, like Mark Seymour from Hunters and Collectors. Let's start the show with a trio of birthdays, shall we? Welcome to This Week in Music. It's Gold.

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0: Just Great Songs at Gold. This Week in Music is underway, and there's a trio of birthdays to start the show. Gary Sharone from Extreme, The Eagles, Don Henley, and Mark Seymour from Hunters and Collectors.
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0: Yeah, it's Bryan Adams this week. Tickets have gone on sale for the Roll with the Punches tour that starts in February in Perth and wraps up in Melbourne in March. I asked Bryan what kind of responsibility he feels for being the guardian of great songs, like Summer of 69, for example.
9: You have to remember, all these songs were sort of written in a basement or in my kitchen, and after that they

0: that's gone on to do what they're going to do. I can't explain to you the gratification that I have that the music has carried on. Some of the songs that I thought, I thought that was a good song. You mentioned Summer of 69. You know, I knew that was a good one, but I had no idea that, 35, 40 years later, you couldn't walk into a pub anywhere and not hear that song. And the thing is, it didn't take off. It was never charted. I don't think it charted in Australia. I don't think it definitely didn't chart in the UK or anywhere else for that matter, other than Canada and the US when it was released. So it's had a life of its own based on the fact that it's a good song. It's all you ever wanted as a musician was people to like your music. So that's why we're coming back down under, Jason.
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0: This Week in Music's on. Brian Adams is our feature artist. I got to correct Brian. He didn't think Summer of 69 was a hit here in Australia. It was. It was a top 20 hit. Thank you very much. More from Brian coming up over the next couple of hours. Our defining moments happened 50 years ago this week. We'll get to that in just a couple of minutes. We'll also update the latest music news and spend some time with Dave Faulkner from the Hoodoo Gurus before the hour is done.
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14: Well, 50 years ago this week, Elton John had his very first number one hit single on his hands. It happened in Britain with Don't Go Breaking My Heart, the duet he did with Kiki D.
18: It was one of those fluke things that was done in the middle of a session. And what a complete one-off. I thought it'd be good for a duet because I've always wanted to do a duet with her, but I hadn't been able to because I've been on different record companies. It was written during a break while we were trying to, I don't know, some of the equipment went wrong and I just wrote a riff at the piano and wrote it. I thought of the title, Don't Go Breaking My Heart. Phoned Bernie in Barbados and said, listen, I sang the song down the phone, the melody, and then he sent some lyrics straight away to Canada, which were hopeless. And so I had to phone him up again and say, no, this is, I want a more romantic lyric, and eventually we got to go write lyric. The biggest sellers single-wise are usually the ones you don't really think are going to be the biggest ones, like Benny and the Jets and this one, for example.
14: Elton had to wait until the 90s for his first solo number one hit single, but 50 years ago this week, this was the one on top of the charts, Don't Go Breaking My Heart, on This Week in Music.

0: This week in music's on with a reason for every song we play. Survivor were at number one in America this week back in 1982. They stayed on top of the charts for 6 weeks with Eye of the Tiger from, of course, Rocky III. It's Jason Staveley here. Our classic album double is an interesting one. It came at the time of a seismic event happening in Billy Joel's life, an event that took him off the road, took him out of the studio, almost stopped his career. But he pushed through, and the result is The Bridge. It came out 40 years ago this week. A couple of tracks from that on the way. And up next, we'll add another name to the birthday list.
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0: It's This Week in Music, their Split Enz, who announced their split this week in 1984. Fortunately, they've gotten back together a couple of times since then, including earlier this year. They were fantastic when I saw them. Hey, got Jason Staveley here. Coming up next hour, the Aussie Top 5. What was number one this week in 1989? I'll play that for you. There's more from our feature artist, Brian Adams, and I'll update the latest music news as well.
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0: 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And there's more This Week in Music coming up next.
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12: 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We've got a serious crash in Narrabeen North on Heatherton Road, closed eastbound at Belgrave Pelham Road. Jump on to the Monash Freeway instead. Bullion Road, Bullion is closed in both directions between Bridge Street and Manningham Roads until early tomorrow for upgrade works. And Grimshaw Street, Greensboro is closed in both directions between Watsonia Road and the Greensboro Bypass until tomorrow for works. 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
15: Good morning, Alana McIntyre here with the latest. A green and gold landslide in Glasgow after day two of the Commonwealth Games. Our women's gymnastics team has taken out gold, and in the pool we've dominated. Alex Perkins has won gold in the 50-metre butterfly. Sam Williamson has taken home gold in the 100-metre freestyle after recovering from an injury that saw him having to learn to walk again.
16: You know what? Getting up on the blocks tonight was something I'm going to be immensely proud of.
15: That audio courtesy of Channel 7. An innocent bystander has been hit by a stray bullet as police opened fire at a scene in Cairns. Officers were called to reports of a man armed with knives at Mount Sheridan last night, and they were forced to open fire. He's now stable. While a woman who was standing outside her home was hit in the leg, she's also stable. Police in Victoria are deploying drones to catch bike hoons. Already 9 people have been arrested using overpowered e-bikes and illegal trail bikes on the Mornington Peninsula. For the first time in 2 weeks, there have been no overnight reports of airstrikes by the US or Iran. However, the Iranian-backed Houthis in Yemen say they've been targeting Saudi Arabian sites along the Red Sea. And Katy Perry says she's appalled and angry after the White House used her song Firework as a backing track soundtrack for a video showing military strikes on TikTok. The singer says her music is for bringing people together, not celebrating.

0: fighting warfare.
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2: The Western Bulldogs have locked in a top 10 spot, beating Richmond by 57 points. While Hawthorn had a huge 93-point victory over Essendon, interim Bombers coach Dean Solomon calling it a good learning experience.
3: Our inability to defend uncontested marks has been and is still an issue for us. We felt like at times our pressure and our tackle count is where we wanted to be. Obviously opposition sides identify that, so then they own the ball by foot.
2: And the Swans defeated their cross-city rivals GWS by 51 points.
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2: A little cloudy today with a top of 16 degrees. Partly cloudy as well tomorrow, getting up to 15, with a slight chance of showers in the evening and wet weather on Tuesday.
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9: I'll update the latest music news for you this hour. Also line up the Aussie Top 5 from July 24th, 1989. We'll add some more names to the birthday list. And this week in 1988, John Farnham released the follow-up to Whispering Jack, the Age of Reason album.
10: I mean, we basically chose the stuff on the album as we were in there working on the stuff that we already had. Two Strong Hearts, I guess this is the poppiest piece on the album. It's pretty soft, this one. I liked the chorus. It deserves a place on the album purely because it sort of works for me. You know, it's a bit of fun.
9: Here is Farnsie. It's This Week in Music on Gold.

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0: and as you've evolved and matured as a human being.
1: Yeah, so they've gone hand in hand, and I'm the best songwriter version of me that I've ever been. I feel like I'm writing the best songs I've ever written as a songwriter, lyrically, melodically, vocally. My vocals have never been so strong. So that's really exciting. So when I play live, singing has never been so effortless, and it's never been stronger, and so that's incredibly enjoyable.
0: Tickets for Kim at metropolistouring.com. Jonathan Cain of Journey has voiced his dislike for Bruce Springsteen, calling him an annoying, bitter old man. Now, let's put this into perspective. Cain's wife is a spiritual advisor to Trump, and the boss is one of the president's greatest critics. And two interesting things to look out for. A bunch of Destiny's Child mixes are on the way. And there's a lost duet from Elton John and George Michael that will see the light of day. That's all I know about it at this point in time. But with the 10th anniversary of George's death looming at Christmas, anything is possible. And with that, you're up to date on This Week in Music.
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0: Just great songs on Gold. How good's that? Powderfinger from Vulture Street. The third of their albums to debut at number one. That happened this week back in 2003. It's on my mind.
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0: Got the top five here from the 24th of July 1989. A number five song was from the Bangles.
2: Close your eyes, give me your hand, darling.
0: Bette Midler was at four. Kate Sobrano's Bedroom Eyes was number three.

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0: And the Aussie number one song this week, July 24th, 1989, was from Roxette. Here's The Look, this week in music at Gold.

0: This Week in Music, with a reason for every song we play, that's The Neverending Story from Lamal, former lead singer from Kajagoogoo. The movie that that song came from opened in American cinemas this week back in 1984. Jason Staveley here. More from Bryan Adams, our feature artist, coming up in the next 15 minutes. Our classic album Double came at a time that was a momentous event happening in Billy Joel's life that almost stopped his career. He pushed through that event, and he'll explain what it is next hour, and delivered The Bridge 40 years ago. That's our classic album Double. We'll also run through everybody who's been celebrating a birthday and add a couple of names to the list for good measure as well.
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11: 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We've got emergency works on the Monash Freeway heading outbound at Stud Road with the left-hand lane closed. A serious crash being cleared in Narriborough North on Heatherton Road. Closed eastbound at Belgrave Hallam Road. Use the Monash Freeway instead. We've got the Princess Freeway slowing citybound at Corroy Creek Road due to works. And Dalwoodies Road, Tarneed is closed in both directions between Morris Road and Derrimut Road for works. There's more ways to go electric with Toyota, with hybrids, plug-in hybrids and battery electric vehicles. 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Now you're up to date with Melbourne's latest traffic.
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14: Good morning, Alana McIntyre here with the latest. An inspiring day two for the Aussies at the Commonwealth Games, especially in the pool, with one swimmer claiming gold after recovering from a horrific injury that left him needing to learn how to walk again. Sally Pearson has more.
15: On what was an emotional end to day two of the Commonwealth Games, Sam Williamson was a surprise winner in the men's 100-metre breaststroke, claiming gold in a thrilling finish. Australia also stormed to victory in the mixed 4x100-metre freestyle relay, with Shayna Jack adding another gold medal to her collection in what will be her final Commonwealth Games. And history was made in the gymnastics arena, with the Australian women standing on top of the podium for the very first time, winning gold in the team event.
14: A body has been found after a house went up in flames south of Sydney overnight. Crews were called to Kiama around 9:30 p.m. Police in Queensland have accidentally shot an innocent bystander in Cairns. It's understood a man was armed with knives at a home late yesterday and officers were forced to open fire, hitting him in his buttocks. A stray bullet then apparently struck a woman standing outside a home nearby. Thick fog has blanketed parts of Adelaide this morning, and Katy Perry

0: She says she's deeply appalled and angry to see firework used as a backing track for video footage of strikes by the White House on TikTok. The star saying to see a message of self-worth and upliftment weaponized to soundtrack destruction and violence is a complete violation.
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0: The Swans are sitting second on the ladder after defeating cross-city rivals the Giants by 51 points. Coach Adam Kingsley says they want to become far more consistent.
2: You know, you don't see the fluctuations of the best teams like you see with us this year. And so that probably suggests we're not one of them absolute elite teams.
0: Hawthorn had a 93-point win over Essendon at the MCG. Jack Gunston kicking his 600th goal, and the Western Bulldogs beat Richmond by 57 points, marking the Tigers' eighth straight loss.
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0: A little cloudy today with a top of 16 degrees. Partly cloudy as well tomorrow, getting up to 15, with a slight chance of showers in the evening and wet weather on Tuesday.
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8: Our classic album Double was released 40 years ago this weekend. In fact, it's the bridge from Billy Joel. Two fine songs from an album to play. It's a record that almost didn't happen. Billy Joel lost the urge to write songs and go on the road due to a momentous occasion in his life. He'll explain more before the end of the hour. We'll run through everybody on the birthday list as well. And here's a song that was born this week in 1979. Robert Palmer put out Bad Case of Loving You. What a song. It's This Week in Music on Gold.

0: great songs at Gold. That's Queen. Roger Taylor, their drummer, is on our This Week in Music birthday list. Are you on the list yet for the best week of your life in Las Vegas? Chance to do that if you're a Gold Club VIP across the weekend and while you work on 13:55:22. Vegas with the Eagles at the Sphere and so much more. You don't want to miss out on this.
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0: This week in music, with a reason for every song we play, Martika was at number one in America this week back in 1989 with Toy Soldiers. It peaked at number six here in Australia. It's Jason Staveley here. There's another name to add to our birthday list before we check out everybody who's been blowing out candles and hopefully eating cake. But between now and then, our classic album doubles coming up. The Bridge, released 40 years ago this weekend by Billy Joel.
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2: 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There's emergency works on the Monash Freeway heading outbound at Stud Road with the left-hand lane closed. The Princess Freeway slowing citybound at Corroy Creek Road due to works. Dowood East Road, Tarneet is closed in both directions between Morris Road and Derrimut Road until early tomorrow morning for upgrade works. And Bulleen Road, Bulleen closed in both directions between Bridge Street and Manningham Road until early tomorrow for works. 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

0: Just great songs at Gold's. The Christian O'Connell Show back Monday from 6. And there's our classic album double on This Week in Music. The album came out 40 years ago this weekend. The Bridge from Billy Joel with Modern Woman and A Matter of Trust. You got Jason Staveley here. We'll run through everybody on the birthday list next.
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0: Just great songs of gold. There's Foreigner's Cold as Ice, released this week in 1977. Let's turn our attention to next weekend, where Madonna will be our feature artist. Madonna, of course, has had her latest album topping the charts around the world over the last couple of weeks, and much to her excitement, stopping the Rolling Stones from getting to number one with their latest album. Also next week, we'll chat with Kim Wilde. Classic album Double is Crowded House's debut offering. Its 40th anniversary is with us. That's a scary thought. And the Aussie Top 5 is from July 27, 1987. That's next weekend. Enjoy what's left of this one. And thank you for listening.
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6: 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There's emergency works on the Monash Freeway heading out of the city at Stubbed Road with one lane closed. The Princess Freeway slowing citybound at Corduroy Creek Road due to works. And we've got Brimshaw Street, Greensboro closed in both directions between Watsonia Road and the Greensboro Bypass until early tomorrow morning for works. Use the Greensboro Bypass instead. 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
9: Good morning, Alana McIntyre here with the latest. One person has been killed and more than a dozen have been injured after a car drove into a crowd near Berlin's Pride celebrations. There are reports some of the injured have life-threatening injuries. Senior international correspondent Fred Plotkin says police are searching the area for suspects.
10: Possible perpetrator or a group of perpetrators, unclear how many people were actually inside that van when it plowed into that group of people. As you can imagine, the folks who were sort of around the scene here, I see a lot of them are in shock. Some people talking about the fact that they heard this loud bang.
9: One person has died after a fire broke out at a home south of Sydney overnight. Fire crews were called to the Kiama home around 9:30 p.m. A woman has been hit by a stray bullet during a police incident in Queensland. It's understood the innocent bystander was struck after officers were forced to open fire on another man who was armed with knives in Cairns. Three people have died as wildfires continue to rage in France and Spain. More than a quarter of a million people have been forced to evacuate. Back home, drones are being used to track down bike hoons in Victoria. Adelaide has been blanketed with thick fog this morning, and there are calls for tighter rules for politicians when it comes to spending taxpayer money on online content, as federal politicians reportedly fork out millions to produce social media videos